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1: I think it's really cool how we pick up mannerisms from the people we're around. Andrew, have you ever noticed that?
2: I have, yes. I've noticed it around my fiance. It's like she's a mini-me sometimes, and I don't know if that's a good or bad thing.
1: I was noticing this with one of my friends here at Resound. We work together, and I started picking up different sayings and quotes, or even just, like, hand movements when I react to something that are the exact same as him. And he also started saying slay lately.
2: Oh, fun.
1: And so I just think it's so cool how when you're around someone for a really long time, you just start to become more and more kind of similar to them.
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1: Part of the function of the New Testament as sacred scripture is to allow us to meet the risen Christ in the scriptures and to join him at his table. 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But he has not left us without a witness. Through the Spirit, we can hear the words of Christ. We can read the words of the commissioned apostles, and we can be redeemed by his atoning work on our behalf. Though we cannot see him, we can recognize who he really is and experience his presence among us.
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1: Windy weather is honestly so humbling, though, in a lot of ways, because not only does it destroy your hair, but suddenly walking becomes difficult and doors become impossible to open. 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So if you saw me struggling last week, just know that it was the wind, not because I've been skipping arm day.
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1: One of the biggest stories I have is I was on the third floor of our cabin, and the cabin has a tin roof. Mm-hmm. I don't know what it was. It might have been a squirrel. It might have been a raccoon. Who knows? A nocturnal creature was literally pacing up and down the roof. And when I say pacing up and down the roof, I mean it wasn't going anywhere but literally back and forth and back and forth.
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1: The steadfast love of the Lord never ceases. His mercies never come to an end. They are new every morning. 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
1: I think it's really cool how we pick up mannerisms from the people we're around. 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
2: I have, yes. I've noticed it around my fiance. 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
1: I was noticing this with one of my friends here at Resound. We work together, and I started picking up different sayings and quotes, or even just, like, hand movements when I react to something that are the exact same as him. And he also started saying slay lately.
2: Oh, fun.
1: And so I just think it's so cool how when you're around someone for a really long time, you just start to become more and more kind of similar to them.
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1: Part of the function of the New Testament as sacred scripture is to allow us to meet the risen Christ in the scriptures and to join him at his table. We are those who can no longer see him as we could have if we were alive during his time on earth, but he has not left us without a witness. Through the Spirit, we can hear

0: the words of Christ. We can read the words of the commissioned apostles, and we can be redeemed by his atoning work on our behalf. Though we cannot see him, we can recognize who he really is and experience his presence among us.
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1: One of the biggest stories I have is I was on the third floor of our cabin, and the cabin has a tin roof. Mm-hmm. I don't know what it was. It might have been a squirrel. 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Who knows? A nocturnal creature literally pacing up and down the roof. And when I say pacing up and down the roof, I mean it wasn't going anywhere, but literally back and forth and back and forth.
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1: The steadfast love of the Lord never ceases. His mercies never come to an end. They are new every morning. Great is your faithfulness. Lamentations 3:22-23.
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You survived grading hundreds of essays, responded to panicked student emails, and loved your students well. You poured into our lives every day, and for that, we are so thankful. Enjoy some peace over the summer.

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0: News. Went to bed early? Here's what you missed on the Late Night Lounge.
1: I think it's really cool how we pick up mannerisms from the people we're around. Andrew, have you ever noticed that?
2: I have, yes. I've noticed it around my fiance. It's like she's a mini-me sometimes, and I don't know if that's a good or bad thing.
1: I was noticing this with one of my friends here at Resound. We work together, and I started picking up different sayings and quotes, or even just, like, hand movements when I react to something. They are the exact same as him. And he also started saying slay lately.
2: Oh, fun.
1: And so I just think it's so cool how when you're around someone for a really long time, you just start to become more and more kind of similar to them.
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1: Part of the function of the New Testament as sacred scripture is to allow us to meet the risen Christ in the scriptures and to join him at his table. We are those who can no longer see him as we could have if we were alive during his time on earth. But he has not left us without a witness. Through the Spirit, we can hear the words of Christ. We can read the words of the commissioned apostles. And we can be redeemed by his atoning work on our behalf. Though we cannot see him, we can recognize who he really is and experience his presence among us.
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1: The steadfast love of the Lord never ceases. 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They are new every morning. 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

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You survived grading hundreds of essays, responded to panicked student emails, and loved your students well. 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
1: Why are we so keen on wiping things away, hiding them under the rug, restoring people to ministry? We should be restoring people to Jesus. It's a legit question. We counsel with a purpose, friends. And one of those key purposes is still to restore sinners to God, not to positions, not to institutions, not to reputations, but to Christ and Christ alone.
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1: I think it's really cool how we pick up mannerisms from the people we're around. Andrew, have you ever noticed that?
2: I have, yes. I've noticed it around my fiance. It's like she's a mini-me sometimes, and I don't know if that's a good or bad thing.
1: I was noticing this with one of my friends here at Resound. We work together, and I started picking up different sayings and quotes, or even just, like, hand movements when I react to something. They are the exact same as him. And he also started saying slay lately.
2: Oh, fun.
1: And so I just think it's so cool how when you're around someone for a really long time, you just start to become more and more kind of similar to them.
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1: Part of the function of the New Testament as sacred scripture is to allow us to meet the risen Christ in the scriptures and to join him at his table. 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But he has not left us without a witness. Through the Spirit, we can hear the words of Christ. We can read the words of the commissioned apostles, and we can be redeemed by his atoning work on our behalf. Though we cannot see him, we can recognize who he really is and experience his presence among us.
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1: The steadfast love of the Lord never ceases. 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
0: Yeah.
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0: Yeah.
1: But then also, like, sometimes I don't want to talk.
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1: I think it's really cool how we pick up mannerisms from the people we're around. Andrew, have you ever noticed that?
2: I have, yes. I've noticed it around my fiance. It's like she's a mini-me sometimes, and I don't know if that's a good or bad thing.
1: I was noticing this with one of my friends here at Resound. We work together, and I started picking up different sayings and quotes, or even just, like, hand movements when I react to something. They are the exact same as him. And he also started saying slay lately.
2: Oh, fun.
1: And so I just think it's so cool how when you're around someone for a really long time, you just start to become more and more kind of similar to them.
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1: Part of the function of the New Testament as sacred scripture is to allow us to meet the risen Christ in the scriptures and to join him at his table. We are those who can no longer

0: see him as we could have if we were alive during his time on earth. But he has not left us without a witness. Through the Spirit, we can hear the words of Christ. We can read the words of the commissioned apostles, and we can be redeemed by his atoning work on our behalf. Though we cannot see him, we can recognize who he really is and experience his presence among us.
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Congratulations, faculty and staff. 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
1: The steadfast love of the Lord never ceases. 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
1: But it's just been so crazy how God has lined up all these different opportunities for me and how I never would have thought in a million years that I would have been able to do all the things I do. Radio is one of the other things.
0: Yeah.
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1: I think it's really cool how we pick up mannerisms from the people we're around. Andrew, have you ever noticed that?
2: I have, yes. I've noticed it around my fiance. It's like she's a mini-me sometimes, and I don't know if that's a good or bad thing.
1: I was noticing this with one of my friends here at Resound. We work together, and I started picking up different sayings and quotes, or even just, like, hand movements when I react to something. They are the exact same as him. And he also started saying slay lately.
2: Oh, fun.
1: And so I just think it's so cool how when you're around someone for a really long time, you just start to become more and more kind of similar to them.
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1: Part of the function of the New Testament as sacred scripture is to allow us to meet the risen Christ in the scriptures and to join him at his table. 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Through the Spirit, we can hear the words of Christ. We can read the words of the commissioned apostles, and we can be redeemed by his atoning work on our behalf. Though we cannot see him, we can recognize who he really is and experience his presence among us.
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0: Hey, this is Kat, the program director of Resound Radio. I just wanted to take a second to highlight our DJ of the month, Sophia. 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
1: Windy weather is honestly so humbling, though, in a lot of ways, because not only does it destroy your hair, but suddenly walking becomes difficult and doors become impossible to open, especially the Scharnberg doors. 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So if you saw me struggling last week, just know that it was the wind, not because I've been skipping arm day.
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0: raccoon, who knows, a nocturnal creature was literally pacing up and down the roof. 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

Congratulations, faculty and staff. You survived grading hundreds of essays, responded to panicked student emails, and loved your students well. You poured into our lives every day, and for that, we are so thankful. 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
1: 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They are new every morning. 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Lamentations 3:22-23.
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1: 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Yeah. 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
1: 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I am not my own. 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
1: I think it's really cool how we pick up mannerisms from the people we're around. Andrew, have you ever noticed that?
2: I have, yes. I've noticed it around my fiance. It's like she's a mini-me sometimes, and I don't know if that's a good or bad thing.
1: I was noticing this with one of my friends here at Resound. We work together, and I started picking up different sayings and quotes, or even just, like, hand movements when I react to something that are the exact same as him. And he also started saying slay lately.
2: Oh, fun.
1: And so I just think it's so cool how when you're around someone for a really long time, you just start to become more and more kind of similar to them.
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1: Part of the function of the New Testament as sacred scripture is to allow us to meet the risen Christ in the scriptures and to join him at his table. 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Through the Spirit, we can hear the words of Christ. We can read the words of the commissioned apostles, and we can be redeemed by his atoning work on our behalf. Though we cannot see him, we can recognize who he really is and experience his presence among us.
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1: Windy weather is honestly so humbling, though, in a lot of ways, because not only does it destroy your hair, but suddenly walking becomes difficult and doors become impossible to open. 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So if you saw me struggling last week, just know that it was the wind, not because I've been skipping arm day.
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1: One of the biggest stories I have is I was on the third floor of our cabin, and the cabin has a tin roof. Mm-hmm. I don't know what it was. It might have been a squirrel. It might have been a raccoon. Who knows? A nocturnal creature literally pacing up and down the roof. And when I say pacing up and down the roof, I mean it wasn't going anywhere, but literally back and forth and back and forth.
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Congratulations, faculty and staff. You survived grading hundreds of essays, responded to panicked student emails, and loved your students well. You poured into our lives every day, and for that, we are so thankful. 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
1: The steadfast love of the Lord never ceases. 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
1: I think it's really cool how we pick up mannerisms from the people we're around. Andrew, have you ever noticed that?
2: 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I've noticed it around my fiance. 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
1: I was noticing this with one of my friends here at Resound. We work together, and I started picking up different sayings and quotes, or even just, like, hand movements when I react to something. They are the exact same as him. And he also started saying slay lately.
2: Oh, fun.
1: And so I just think it's so cool how when you're around someone for a really long time, you just start to become more and more kind of similar to them.
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1: Part of the function of the New Testament as sacred scripture is to allow us to meet the risen Christ in the scriptures and to join him at his table. We are those who can no longer see him as we could have if we were alive during his time on earth. But he has not left us without a witness. Through the Spirit, we can hear the words of Christ. We can read the words of the commissioned apostles, and we can be redeemed by his atoning work on our behalf. Though we cannot see him, we can recognize who he really is and experience his presence among us.
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1: Windy weather is honestly so humbling, though, in a lot of ways, because not only does it destroy your hair, but suddenly walking becomes difficult and doors become impossible to open, especially the Schaumburg doors. 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So if you saw me struggling last week, just know that it was the wind, not because I've been skipping arm day.
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1: On my forehead is written, holy to the Lord, like Aaron's, as he wore the plate on the turban to offer priestly service. 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

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You survived grading hundreds of essays, responded to panicked student emails, and loved your students well. You poured into our lives every day, and for that, we are so thankful. 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
1: The steadfast love of the Lord never ceases. 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
1: I think it's really cool how we pick up mannerisms from the people we're around. 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
2: 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I've noticed it around my fiance. 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
1: I was noticing this with one of my friends here at Resound. We work together, and I started picking up different sayings and quotes, or even just, like, hand movements when I react to something. They are the exact same as him. And he also started saying slay lately.
2: Oh, fun.
1: And so I just think it's so cool how when you're around someone for a really long time, you just start to become more and more kind of similar to them.
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1: Part of the function of the New Testament as sacred scripture is to allow us to meet the risen Christ in the scriptures and to join him at his table. We are those who can no longer see him as we could have if we were alive during his time on earth. But he has not left us without a witness. Through the Spirit, we can hear the words of Christ. We can read the words of the commissioned apostles, and we can be redeemed by his atoning work on our behalf. Though we cannot see him, we can recognize who he really is and experience his presence among us.
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1: Windy weather is honestly so humbling, though, in a lot of ways, because not only does it destroy your hair, but suddenly walking becomes difficult and doors become impossible to open. 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So if you saw me struggling last week, just know that it was the wind, not because I've been skipping arm day.
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1: One of the biggest stories I have is I was on the third floor of our cabin, and the cabin has a tin roof. Mm-hmm. I don't know what it was. It might have been a squirrel. It might have been a raccoon. Who knows? A nocturnal creature literally pacing up and down the roof. And when I say pacing up and down the roof, I mean it wasn't going anywhere, but literally back and forth and back and forth.
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1: The steadfast love of the Lord never ceases. His mercies never come to an end. They are new every morning. Great is your faithfulness. Lamentations 3:22-23.
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You survived grading hundreds of essays, responded to panicked student emails, and loved your students well. You poured into our lives every day, and for that, we are so thankful. 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
1: Why are we so keen on wiping things away, hiding them under the rug, restoring people to ministry? 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
1: I was noticing this with one of my friends here at Resound. We work together, and I started picking up different sayings and quotes, or even just, like, hand movements when I react to something. They are the exact same as him. And he also started saying slay lately.
2: Oh, fun.
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1: Part of the function of the New Testament as sacred scripture is to allow us to meet the risen Christ in the scriptures and to join him at his table. We are those who can no longer see him as we could have if we were alive during his time on earth, but he has not left us without a witness. Through the Spirit, we can hear the words of Christ. We can read the words of the commissioned apostles, and we can be redeemed by his atoning work on our behalf. Though we cannot see him, we can recognize who he really is and experience his presence among us.
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1: Windy weather is honestly so humbling, though, in a lot of ways, because not only does it destroy your hair, but suddenly walking becomes difficult and doors become impossible to open. 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So if you saw me struggling last week, just know that it was the wind, not because I've been skipping arm day.
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1: One of the biggest stories I have is I was on the third floor of our cabin, and the cabin has a tin roof. Mm-hmm. I don't know what it was. It might have been a squirrel. It might have been a raccoon. Who knows? A nocturnal creature literally pacing up and down the roof. And when I say pacing up and down the roof, I mean it wasn't going anywhere, but literally back and forth and back and forth.
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1: May the God of hope fill you with all joy and peace in believing, so that by the power of the Holy Spirit you may abound in hope. 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
1: The steadfast love of the Lord never ceases. His mercies never come to an end. They are new every morning. Great is your faithfulness. Lamentations 3:22-23.
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You survived grading hundreds of essays, responded to panicked student emails, and loved your students well. You poured into our lives every day, and for that, we are so thankful. Enjoy some peace over the summer.

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1: I think it's really cool how we pick up mannerisms from the people we're around. 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
1: I was noticing this with one of my friends here at Resound. 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And he also started saying slay lately.
2: Oh, fun.
1: And so I just think it's so cool how when you're around someone for a really long time, you just start to become more and more kind of similar to them.
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1: Part of the function of the New Testament as sacred scripture is to allow us to meet the risen Christ in the scriptures and to join him at his table. 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Through the Spirit, we can hear the words of Christ. We can read the words of the commissioned apostles, and we can be redeemed by his atoning work on our behalf. Though we cannot see him, we can recognize who he really is and experience his presence among us.
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1: On my forehead is written, holy to the Lord, like Aaron's, as he wore the plate on the turban to offer priestly service. 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I was bought with a price. I am not my own. It does matter what you do with your body. 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

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You survived grading hundreds of essays, responded to panicked student emails, and loved your students well. You poured into our lives every day, and for that, we are so thankful. 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
1: The steadfast love of the Lord never ceases. 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
1: I think it's really cool how we pick up mannerisms from the people we're around. Andrew, have you ever noticed that?
2: 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I've noticed it around my fiance. It's like she's a mini-me sometimes, and I don't know if that's a good or bad thing.
1: I was noticing this with one of my friends here at Resound. 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They are the exact same as him. And he also started saying slay lately.
2: Oh, fun.
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1: Part of the function of the New Testament as sacred scripture is to allow us to meet the risen Christ in the scriptures and to join him at his table. We are those who can no longer see him as we could have if we were alive during his time on earth, but he has not left us without a witness. Through the Spirit, we can hear the words of Christ. We can read the words of the commissioned apostles, and we can be redeemed by his atoning work on our behalf. Though we cannot see him, we can recognize who he really is and experience his presence among us.
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1: One of the biggest stories I have is I was on the third floor of our cabin, and the cabin has a tin roof. Mm-hmm. I don't know what it was. It might have been a squirrel. It might have been a raccoon. Who knows? A nocturnal creature literally pacing up and down the roof. And when I say pacing up and down the roof, I mean it wasn't going anywhere, but literally back and forth and back and forth.
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Congratulations, faculty and staff. You survived grading hundreds of essays, responded to panicked student emails, and loved your students well. You poured into our lives every day, and for that, we are so thankful. Enjoy some peace over the summer.

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1: The steadfast love of the Lord never ceases. 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
1: 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Yeah. 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
1: Hey, this is Tasha Lee. 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Don't wait until you're on the mountaintop to worship. Worship in the valley. Worship when you can't see the outcome. Worship before the miracle happens. Worship through it.